Beautiful, beautiful stuff right there. Denise Williams, silly, silly of me to think that on May 1st we'd have nice weather. It's Michigan. Of course it's going to be cold. It's going to be cold tomorrow too. I'm tired of this. I want some sunshine. Who can I run to for some sunshine? Here's Escape on Mix 92.3.

Mercy, Mercy Me. That album came out in 1971, and the crazy thing is it's still so relevant today. You can put that album on, just drop the needle and let it play. And the things he's talking about, still relevant today. That's powerful. That's powerful. Smith's 92.3.

0: 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All right? 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

it's your man Billy T. Soul for Real. Whatever happened to Soul for Real? That nice little song. Hey, you know what? If you still have a song that's being played, like, what, 20 years later? That's pretty good. All right, let's get into this Luther Vandross, Any Love, on Mix 92.3.

Braves. That's gonna be a show for you right there at Ford Field. It's gonna be off the hook. Smith 92.3 with your man Billy T all around the D. And Flavor Flav is doing a great job of staying relevant. You know, he was really into women's hockey during the Olympics, and now he's having a full-scale event in Vegas, Flavor Flav's She Weekend in July. And I don't know what they're gonna be doing, but

Toto, kissing you on Mix 92.3, all around the D with your man, Billy T. Kalani, now, I don't know whose clothes she's folding, but the clothes are all folded for you. All you got to do is come and get them. That's what she said. It's Mix 92.3. Let's go get them.

Mix 92.3 Detroit's R&B with Steve Harvey in the morning. I don't know about you, but this gas is high enough. They can stop right now. You don't need to go no higher, gas. They say the national average is now 423. Look, I saw 499. Something's wrong. Something is very wrong with these prices. They say that the national average has risen more than 40% or $1.25 a gallon since this war began in February. Y'all need to open up the Straits of Hormuz or whatever y'all got to do, because this is ridiculous. I'm about tired of this gas going up. Somebody, Donald Trump, what are you doing?

Speaking of gas prices, Donald Trump has said, don't worry, the war will be over in 2 weeks and gas prices will drop like a rock. So, nothing to worry about, right? It's Mix 92.3.

This next story is, I will put this in the craziest story of the week category. Birthday boy shoots three friends at a birthday party. Did it happen in Detroit? No. Did it happen even in America? No. It happened in India. A birthday party in India turned deadly after the man being celebrated shot three of his friends over the cake in the face tradition. Happened at a gym over in India. 33-year-old Jetu Sanai was celebrating his birthday when his friend smeared cake on his face.

0: true. They're your friends. It's your birthday. You got a little cake in your... That's insane. But it wasn't in America. Now, you would think that'd be here in America? No. That's crazy. I didn't know they had guns in India.
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Brian McKnight, do I ever cross your mind? 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I am your man, Billy T, all around the D, taking you back with Yarborough and Peoples. 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

Yeah. It's just one of those days. A chilly Friday. It's going to be a chilly weekend. I don't know when this weather's going to change, but we'll see a little sunshine tomorrow. But it still won't be but 40 degrees. So dress warm and have a great weekend. All right. It's Mixed 92.3 with your man, Billy T, all around the D.

Mix 92.3 with your man Billy T all around the D. Hey, that's going to do it for me. Thanks for hanging out with me on Friday night. I'll be back tomorrow because we'll be giving away tickets to see Fantasia and Anthony Hamilton at the Little Caesars Arena next weekend. It starts

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0: Absolutely. I got it coming up for you next. But first, let's jump into the OJ's now with Used to Be My Girl.

Mix 92.3, Detroit's R&B and throwbacks. On the other side for you, Groove Theory with Tell Me is kicking off more music. Also got Raheem Devon with you. I'm Roxy Romeo. I'm definitely sending prayers for 66-year-old Ving Rhames. Earlier this week, reportedly he was at a restaurant when he collapsed. According to a witness, he was drifting in and out.

stands, time, space, and matter, forever. Forever's a mighty long time. Here we are decades later. The sentiment is still the same. Listen.

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1: Holding you down on your early Saturday. I'm Roxy Romeo. Good morning to you. Coming up in just a few minutes, Bobby Brown, Don't Be Cruel, is kicking off more music. Also, get ready for Thames with Free Mind and Alicia Keys with Fallen. And happy May. Yes, it is May already, which is so crazy. 2026 is just flying by. But, you know, as it is May, that also means that we are closer to Mother's Day. May 10th, it is going down, and we want to make sure that mom has the most incredible Mother's Day getaway. So we teamed up with JTV to bless mom with a 6-night cruise to Grand Cayman, Mexico, and the Bahamas. Yes, so if you still have no idea what to get mom, what to get wifey, what to get auntie, grandma, you know, bestie, do not miss out. Self, right? 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

92.3. Jamie Foxx shared some interesting information. His connection to Ed Sheeran. Got that story coming up after Jamie. His new one, Somebody, is next. I'm Roxy Romeo. First, let's get into Lauryn Hill now with X Factor.

0: That's how you know you're in love. Every time you blink your eyes, you see their face. 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I need that.
1: 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Coming up in just a few minutes, Johnny Kemp just got paid. It's kicking off more music. Also got Bruno Mars, Risk It All. I'm Roxy Romeo. And early in Ed Sheeran's career, apparently Jamie Foxx had played an intricate role. So Ed actually sought Jamie out because he heard that Jamie's house was the party house for all the musicians. Jamie ended up actually seeing Ed Sheeran perform and thought how good he was. So Jamie let Ed Sheeran sleep on his couch in his studio to work on his album. And apparently this is like a normal thing for Jamie because his daughter asked him, "Dad, who's in your house now?" And then when she heard Ed, then his daughter fell in love with him as well. So shortly after that, Ed signed his first major record deal. During one of Jamie's shows, he actually brought Ed Sheeran out. And at first, everybody is like, who is this white boy? But then in less than 10 minutes, he got a standing ovation. I mean, Ed Sheeran is truly phenomenally talented. So I love hearing these little stories about, you know, the behind the scenes stuff that you would never know.
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0: 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I listen to y'all every morning going to work. Steve Harvey, you're the best. Nephew Tommy, you make me laugh when I hear your prank calls in the morning. Y'all awesome.
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2: So keep in mind that I'm an artist. So y'all be nice about it. All right. 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Brothers, y'all all right? 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

0: Mix 92.3, Detroit's R&B and throwbacks. I'm Roxy Romeo, keeping those good vibes going on your early Saturday morning. Music Soul Child Don't Change. That is on the way, plus M2MA, Juicy Fruit, and PJ Morton with Mutual. And as we are officially in May now, that also means we are closer to Mother's Day. May 10th, it is going down. And we teamed up with JTV to hook mom up with the most incredible 6-night cruise to Grand Cayman, Mexico, and the Bahamas. All right, so if you are scratching your head, have no idea what you're going to get mom, well, listen, you can piggyback on this, all right? Let us help you out. So jump on our website, iHeart.com, head to the contest page, enter now, okay? Mom is going to be so excited, all right? The most amazing Mother's Day getaway.
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0: 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Her with Damage is coming up for you in less than 4 minutes. I'm Roxy Romeo, taking it to the talk back.
1: This is Rhonda, just giving a shout out, loving the music that you're playing. Thank you so much. Have a good day.
0: Rhonda, thank you so much. Appreciate your message. And if you want to leave a message as well, hop back.

0: 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I'm Roxy Romeo, keeping your early Saturday morning going. Jodeci Crime For You is on the way, plus St. Harrison with Bad. And even though the Justice Department said that Pam Bondi did not have to testify about her role in releasing the Epstein files because she no longer was Attorney General, there were many that applied pressure, saying that her testimony is still crucial and they are not playing because they already filed contempt charges. The Oversight Committee filed contempt charges when she skipped a scheduled deposition in early April. So she is now set to testify on May 29th before the Oversight Committee. The Justice Department isn't just getting heat from Democrats, though. This is across the board. It is bipartisan. They have been dragged for their handling of the Epstein files. Internal and independent watchdogs are now reviewing whether they followed the law. My whole thing with this is, even if it's found that they did not follow the law, what's going to happen? What's really going to happen? I'm just saying.
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2: 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Squabble up. Squabble up.
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0: Mix 92.3, Detroit's R&B and throwbacks. Coming up in just a few minutes, SOS Band, Tell Me If You Still Care, is kicking off more music. Also got Chris Brown residuals. I'm Roxy Romeo. And if you are a WNBA fan, well, Angel Reese just made her Atlanta Dream debut against her former team, the Chicago Sky, and it was not a good look. Chicago beat Atlanta 87-78. Reese scored just 8 points in the first half. The Dream gave up 2 first-round draft picks to acquire Reese. And so Atlanta fans now are questioning the Dream's decision to add Angel to the roster. And you know these fans, they do not mince their words. They do not bite their tongues. They dragged her online. One person said that her vertical jump is 1 inch. Another person posted, this is the effects of these girls caring more about social media, likes, and random podcasts instead of actually developing their game. She seems to get worse. Ouch. She has not responded, but are they wrong?
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2: So, what do you want to do? I'm here, baby. I'm ready, baby.

Mix 92.3. Keeping you rolling with the early Saturday. You're hanging out with your girl, Roxy Romeo. On the way for you, Case with the Faded Pictures. That's kicking out more music. Also, Soul to Soul, Back to Life, and Tone Stith with Fly. And I don't need to tell you that everybody is talking about this R&B tour. Yes, Chris Brown and Usher on one stage heading out together. It is going to be epic. The ridiculous amount of hits that they have individually. Oh my gosh. And then to put them on the stage together. And that is why so many of their tour dates are already sold out. But hopefully that is something you don't need to worry about, because we have your chance to see them, all right? In whatever city you want, all right? We'll fly you there, you plus a guest, and we got everything covered for you. 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
0: Absolutely. SZA Snooze is next. But first, let's get into classic Teddy Pendergrass. When Somebody Loves You Back.

0: Mix 92.3. On the other side for you, classic Boys to Men on Ben Denise, kicking out more music, plus Neo with his new one, Up, Out, and Gone. I'm Roxy Romeo, and unfortunately, the closures continue. 7-Eleven is getting ready to close 645 stores. They, like a lot of businesses, are looking to cut costs and restructure its workforce. They did confirm that they are laying off an undisclosed amount of employees, and they did issue a statement saying that the overhaul is designed to, quote, create a stronger, more consistent, and more competitive business focused on delivering a seamless, high-quality customer experience across every touch point, including value, quality fresh food, and digital convenience. You know, every time a company they do these massive layoffs, they give this politically correct response for the public. And listen, I get that companies have to make decisions that they feel is best for the future of the business, but it doesn't make it any better knowing that so many people are losing their jobs. So to those that are dealing with this right now, prayers up.
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Brand new music from PJ Morton. Mutual is coming up next on Roxy Romeo. First, let's jump into the Fugees with Ready or Not.

Mix 92.3. Roxy Romeo holding you down. Thank you so much for tuning in and spending a little bit of your early Saturday morning with me waking up. I appreciate you. Keeping your morning going. I do have more music on the way for you with the Isley Brothers, Between the Sheets. Also Century with Forever. And if the reports are true, this is all bad for Floyd Mayweather Jr. So we have, you know, been seeing the headlines about him having money problems. He has tried to convince the public otherwise by posting stacks of cash and jewelry. But now we are hearing that the IRS just notified him that they intend to revoke his passport because of the $7.25 million in back taxes that he owes. That means that he cannot leave the country, which means that he cannot take part in his exhibition matches that are planned. The IRS can get the State Department to revoke your passport for a debt as low as $62,000. Mayweather has an exhibition fight coming up in Greece against Mike Zambitis. He was supposed to fight Tyson last weekend in Congo, but no one said a word about it. It did not happen. Well, this is probably why it didn't happen. And I'm going to be honest, this is horrible money management. Mayweather has been disgustingly rich. There is no reason that it should have gotten to this point.

Text ARENA 51881 for your chance to get tickets to see Fantasia and Anthony Hamilton at Little Caesars Arena Saturday, May 9th. The confirmation text will be sent. 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

0: Chris Brown on the way next on Mix 92.3, Detroit's R&B with Steve Harvey in the morning. Hi, my name is Bushman, and I'm also known as Ticket Daddy. And I got to hook up all weekend long to see Fantasia and Anthony Hamilton at Little Caesars Arena on Saturday, May 9th. You want to go? It's all courtesy of Post Road Entertainment. I got that keyword coming up at 11:25. So keep it right here in the bushes on Mix 92.3.
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1: Hey, Bush, man, this is Robert.
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0: Up, bro?
1: This is the other Robert.
0: Okay.
1: Nice reaching out to you. I'm glad you're in good health, brother.
0: Yes,
1: 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Shout out to 92.3 FM Detroit. Love you, brother.
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I appreciate you listening. I appreciate you checking us out, okay? It's Mix 92.3 Detroit's R&B with Steve Harvey in the morning and all the way, Loose Ends and Slow Down.

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0: Okay.
1: Biggest number one fan. I'm trying to win some tickets from you. And my Instagram page name is Bougie205.
0: Okay. I'll give you that keyword for Fantasia and Anthony Hamilton coming up again at 1:40. All right. Right here on Mix 92.3. Thanks for listening.

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0: What up, though, Detroit? It's your man, Billy T, checking in on Mix 92.3, Detroit's R&B with Steve Harvey in the morning, and it is a winning weekend. Of course, we have tickets to see Fantasia and Anthony Hamilton. They'll be here next weekend, Saturday, May 9th, at Little Caesars Arena, and we'll give you a chance to win those tickets right after you hear Michael Jackson rock with you. You'll get that keyword to text to win. So hang out. I got you. All right. It's Mix 92.3. Let's go get them.
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Next Saturday at Little Caesars Arena. It's going to be a lot of fun. I hope I see you there, all right?

All around the D, it's Mix 92.3. You know, I was just thinking, it's Kentucky Derby weekend. Can you believe it? Or it just doesn't feel like Kentucky Derby weekend for some reason. Must be the weather. Yeah, that's right.

0: We've got more tickets for you to see Fantasia. We'll do it right after you hear Alicia Keys' You Don't Know My Name on Mix 92.3. I am your man, Billy T, all around the D. Detroit's R&B with Steve Harvey in the morning. And what else is going on? Well, here's the deal. 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

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Wake up with the Steve Harvey Morning Show tomorrow morning at 6 on Mix 92.3. Yeah.

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Yeah, Frankie Beverly and Maze on Mix 92.3. With your man Billy T all around the D. What's up, Detroit? How you doing this afternoon? Hey, listen, be sure to download the iHeartRadio app. Number one, it's absolutely free. There's no monthly fee, okay? And you can take us with you everywhere you go so you don't miss all the great music and the great prizes that we're giving away. Like this weekend, we're giving you a chance to see Anthony Hamilton and Fantasia. And if you're listening, you can text to win. So we wouldn't want you to miss out on that, okay? Here's Mary J. Blige. Be happy. I'll be happy if you win. It's Mix 92.3.

0: Mix 92.3, Detroit's R&B with Steve Harvey in the morning. Billy T here with you on a Saturday afternoon. It's May 2nd, and some birthdays for you today. Dwayne The Rock Johnson, 54 years old and still in pretty good shape. Pretty good shape. Comedian DC Youngfly is 34. NBA player Paul George, 36. And Sean T, remember Sean T? He was a fitness guy. He had did the hip-hop ads. Sean T, 48 years old. I don't know if he still has the hip-hop abs or not, but... And born on this day, actor Roscoe Lee Brown. He was born in 1922. Great. He had that rich voice, but he was in movies, TV, stage. He used to do all the TV shows, The Cosby Show, Sanford and Son. Roscoe Lee Brown died in 2007. He was 85 years old. If it's your birthday, happy birthday to you. You're in pretty good company. All right, Fantasia tickets. We'll do it right after you hear the Osley Brothers Make Me Say It Again. Next on Mix.
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You know that Michael Jackson movie was playing at the drive-in? I'm like, wait a minute, I thought it had to be older and, you know, to play at the drive-in, but I guess not. Anyway, haven't seen it yet. Here's Eric Benet on Mix 92.3.

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Fantasia tickets, let's go. 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
0: Yes, I did. It's Mix 92.3, Detroit's R&B with Steve Harvey in the morning. Fantasia tickets. She'll be here next weekend. After you hear Tupac, keep your head up. I'll give you another keyword to text to win, all right? Well, DJ Khaled, everybody's losing weight now. DJ Khaled is on a weight loss journey. Says he can't wait to show people. I haven't seen any pictures. They can't wait to tell people how much he's lost. He said they call him Slim Jim. Okay, yeah, okay. He says, I'm sculpting greatness. I've been working out and eating better. I've been more focused. But I really like to do is play golf. He says, what I do, I play 18 holes of golf with no golf cart. So 18 holes, that's about 6 or 7 miles of walking. That's pretty good. But you know what I hear? I hear, oh, oh, oh, Ozempic. DJ Khaled, you a big guy, dude. It's a little bit more than walking, okay? But good for him. Good for him. Aaliyah, come over and rock me tonight by Freddie Jackson. Coming up next on Mix.
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Text the word ARENA to 51881 for your chance to win a pair. A confirmation text will be sent. And, of course, standard message and data rates do apply. So, good luck to you. It's going to be a great show. Here's Kalani. She got your clothes folded in the corner.

Mix 92.3 Detroit's R&B with Steve Harvey in the morning. That is going to do it for me. Sometimes the day just flies by when you're having fun, as they say. Coming up next, my good friend Joe McBride with the Old School House Party. And this is an interesting battle in the old school battle today. He's got Luther Vandross versus Sade.

0: 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Y'all be cool. 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

setup for the old school battle on the house party tonight. Coming up next, Luther Vandross versus Sade. Who would you vote for? You know what? I've decided I'm voting for Sade. Love you, Luther, but oh, Sade. Y'all be cool. Joe McBride's up next on Mix.

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5: I don't know what to say. You guys are really doing it up.
6: I want to know, how can I get a copy of this show?
0: It's the number one R&B oldies show in America. Every weekend, live from the music capital of the world, the Motor City, it's the Old School House Party. Hey, as we take you on this musical journey,

0: Lady T, what's up? What's up?
1: Mr. McBride, how are you?
0: I'm doing absolutely wonderful. You ready for some old school?
1: Always ready for old school.
0: I'm telling you, 5 hours. I'm breaking out the turntables, the 45s,
1: and the
0: LPs, 8-track tapes. We are ready to do this. We are ready to blow the dust off some oldies, and we're going to take some suggestions for some battles. Now,
1: okay.
0: I got a few suggestions here that I think are really, really

0: way we start off the show every weekend, we top it off with the Battle of the Old School. That is coming up later on tonight. We're going to tell you what that battle is in just a few moments. We're getting a lot of great suggestions, aren't we?
1: Yes, we are.
0: All right. Yeah, if you can think of some of those songs from back in the day that you want to hear or battle, you need to check in if you're old school.

0: tonight, man. A lot of people calling. They want their battle on tonight.
1: I know. I see, or I hear.
0: And this is how we do it every weekend. We're blowing the dust off these oldies, so keep your suggestions coming in. Hey, caller, how you doing? You there?
2: Hey, I'm here. Regardless of how you felt about Michael, he was one hell of a talent.
0: Oh, that's absolutely. Right. Absolutely.
2: And what you probably should have done tonight is to have a little Michael Jackson versus the older, mature Michael Jackson battle of the old school.
1: Well, it's not too late. We're
2: that's
1: still
2: taking right, we, he, I mean, he has enough music. You're right. You know, it's not too late.
0: Yeah. That's right. I'll put that on the list. All little right. Michael versus the older Michael.
1: That's pretty good, yeah. Catalog is deep on both ends.
0: Yeah, it sure
2: yeah,
0: is.
2: Deep on both ends.
1: That's
2: so it'll be
1: right.
2: Interesting to see how it you know, plays out with regards to the listeners and how they will vote.
0: Yeah, yeah. Okay. We got a lot of a long list of suggestions. We're going to pick one
1: yeah,
0: in just a minute.
1: We do.
0: I mean, like, somebody said Marvin Gaye against Isaac Hayes. Somebody said Teddy against the Whispers.
1: Mm-hmm.
0: Wow.
1: That's a good one.
2: Yeah. I like my suggestion.
0: Man, you just, Mike, you got Michael Jackson on your mind tonight. I just played a whole half an hour of Michael.
1: It's not enough. Yeah,
0: you know, after watching that movie, Michael, a lot of people are calling for Michael Jackson music. All right, I got a mystery oldie. Can I play this one?
1: Okay, go ahead.
0: Let me see if somebody can identify this. This is our Lost 45 tonight. You have to identify this by the title and the artist. It goes something like this.
1: Ooh.
0: You don't know that.
1: Oh, Gerald, don't play with me. You know I know.
0: All right, if you got the title of the song and the artist, we got something for you. Do you know that groove from back in the day? Mm. We are blowing the dust off these oldies. The battle between Luther Vandross and Sade is being brought to you by the Father's Day Takeover with Jokes, Jazz, and Jam. Father's Day, June 21st at the Aretha Franklin Amphitheater with the Sugar Hill Gang, the Furious Five, Dougie Fresh, Nephew Tommy, Marcus Wiley, Takaria Williams, the Williams Singers, Kiki Sheard, and Julian Vaughn. 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
27: All right, we just played a mystery oldie, and we're still just kind of going over some of these suggestions for battles. I'm going to tell you about that in just a minute, but let me just go to the phone to see if somebody can identify that mystery oldie. We went way back to 1984.
1: Mm-hmm.
27: What were you doing back then?
1: Hanging. Out.
27: Come on. I wasn't talking to you.
1: Okay.
27: You're just telling all the family business. Hey, caller, how you doing?
28: All right.
27: What is it? Can you pick up your phone for me?
28: Yeah.
27: And so I can hear you. I just want to make sure you got the answer right.
28: I got it right.
27: 1984. What were you doing back then?
28: 84. School.
1: That's a good thing.
27: School, okay.
1: Yeah.
27: High school?
1: Thing.
28: I think so.
1: Uh-oh.
27: No, that was quite some time ago, huh?
1: Yeah.
28: Right.
27: All right, we blew the dust off that jam. What's the name of it?
28: Don't Look Any Further.
27: Don't Look Any Further, but who is it by?
28: Dennis Edwards.
27: By Dennis Edwards, and we got a winner. That was so easy, wasn't it?
1: It was.
28: That was real easy.
1: Yeah.
27: Uh-huh. Hey, thanks for hanging with us tonight. You must be old school.
28: I am. I'm 55.
27: Yeah, that puts you right in there, girl.
1: Hey.

I mean, this is going to be like an old school block party, man. Are you coming? Hey, I'd love to see you there. Join me for the Good Neighbor Day in Detroit. We'll be there Saturday, May 16th from 12 to 4 p.m. for a family day block party on the corner of Moran and 94 Service Drive in the parking lot of Regenerated Church. It's going to be hot dogs, hamburgers, refreshments, bounce houses for the kids, musical entertainment, and it's all free. That's May 16th, 12 to 4, Moran and I-94 Service Drive on the grounds of Regenerated Church. Hope to see you there.

0: I think we're close on making our decision on this battle. We're going to tell you what it is in just a minute. I like this one.
1: Okay.
0: I like this one. Dennis Edwards, don't look any further. Congratulations to our winner who was able to identify that mystery oldie. Of course, he replaced David Ruffin in The Temptations. Those were big shoes to fill. But
1: yes,
0: I think he did a great job. They kept on making hits with Dennis Edwards once David left.
1: That's right.
0: Runaway Child, Running Wild, The Temptations. We are blowing the dust off these oldies tonight.

0: Hey, how you doing tonight? Who's this?
1: Doing great, Joe. We sitting in the car, sitting here chilling. And you reaching back, man. I'm like, that's 69. I told a girl, I was in junior high school. I remember that. So
2: we need to take it.
1: We got to call 911 and send y'all some assistance up there. Because y'all breathing that dust off the albums or something, man.
0: I'll tell you, man. Like,
1: we feeling you.
2: Thank you. I love you. Keep doing what you do, because only you can do it like you do it.

I gotta dedicate these songs to all the people who collected 45s back in the day, especially songs by the Temptations. Now, if you had the 45 back in the day, you already know that on one side, you had It's Growing, and when you flipped the record over, it was What Love Has Joined Together, featuring Eddie.

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